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There was for me, but it's good to be back. It's Monday, I believe. I hope you had a good weekend.

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Magic 107.7 of Vic Edwards. The number one fast food mascot in America is Colonel Sanders, followed by Ronald McDonald, the Burger King, and then Wendy from Wendy's. Of course, the Burger King guy is gone, right? They got rid of him.

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Spider-Man, the number one movie at the box office for the second weekend in a row, making lots and lots of money domestically and globally. I have not seen the movie. As I normally say, I'll wait till I can stream it.

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0: State.
1: Warm and muggy tonight with overnight temperatures struggling to get below 80 degrees, falling back into the upper 70s. And then as we head into the day tomorrow, right back into the mid to upper 90s, sunny to partly cloudy, a low chance for a stray shower storm in the evening or overnight, but otherwise just a hot day. I'm 27 News Storm Track Chief Meteorologist Matt Miller. 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

Magic 107.7, I'm Vic Edwards. So if you're a stay-at-home mom, back to school is a glorious time of year. You can take a nice long nap during the day, a nice long shower, enjoy your coffee, read a book. Yeah, take a nap. That's what I would do.

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Magic 107.7 in Australia. The baby name Bonghead or IKEA has been banned. Lucifer will not be allowed in New Zealand. And in the UK, naming your baby Cyanide is illegal. You can't name your kid Harry Potter in Sonora, Mexico either.

Warm and muggy tonight with overnight temperatures struggling to get below 80 degrees, falling back into the upper 70s. And then as we head into the day tomorrow, right back into the mid to upper 90s, sunny to partly cloudy, a low chance for a stray shower storm in the evening or overnight, but otherwise just a hot day. I'm 27 News Storm Track Chief Meteorologist Matt Miller. 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

Magic 107.7 of Vic Edwards. Older Americans are not going to the movie theaters. It's younger people. 64% of adults ages 18 to 29 are going. And they all went to Spider-Man this past weekend, apparently.

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You can qualify yourself for a flyaway trip to the city of your choice to see Journey. Be listening for the national keywords beginning again tomorrow morning with Veronica. Text the words in and then you're qualified. What is love?

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Apparently, parents, maybe you're a parent of a couple of kids, they're going back to school. You will spend about 400 hours on meal prep during the school year. That would be, I guess, breakfast, lunch, and dinner. For lunch, my mom would say, here, here's some money. Buy something healthy. Sure, Mom, I will, at the cafeteria. Gonna do.

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About 24% of adults cannot ride a bike. Can you ride a bike? Maybe you didn't learn how to ride a bike. My daughter's not very good at riding a bike, and I hope she didn't hear me say that, but she can.

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1: Warm and muggy tonight with overnight temperatures struggling to get below 80 degrees, falling back into the upper 70s. And then as we head into the day tomorrow, right back into the mid to upper 90s, sunny to partly cloudy, a low chance for a stray shower storm in the evening or overnight, but otherwise just a hot day. I'm 27 News Storm Track Chief Meteorologist Matt Miller. 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

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All right, 6%, just 6% of workers under the age of 30 say they've accidentally called their boss mom or dad. Yeah, that's not good. Very embarrassing. Very embarrassing. I've never done that. And now that I read this, it's in my head. And I hope I don't.

Magic 107.7 of Vic Edwards. If you need a midweek break from work, and who doesn't, head to Evergy Plaza this Wednesday, 11 to 1. And they have the big live lunch there every Wednesday, live music, food trucks, and more. Hey, if you want some more information,

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All right, women going on job interviews. Listen up. Researchers found make sure you wear some perfume. Women were rated higher in intelligence and friendliness when they wore a scent to a job interview. Interesting. I never would have guessed that. I don't know why. Never even thought about it. That's probably why.

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Get ready tomorrow and qualify yourself to win a trip to see Journey in the tour city of your choice. 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And that'll be between 6 a.m. and 7 p.m. Veronica starts it off tomorrow morning. Once again, when you hear the keywords, text those words in and you're qualified. You could be off to see Journey with a guest.

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About half of the women surveyed said they would not be comfortable in a relationship with a less intelligent man. 40% said they would not mind. And 10% say they're already in a relationship with a less intelligent guy.

When we say we give you today's hits, we mean this. You were right there all along. We also give you yesterday's favorites like this. Like this. 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

0: Tom.
1: Warm and muggy tonight with overnight temperatures struggling to get below 80 degrees, falling back into the upper 70s. And then as we head into the day tomorrow, right back into the mid to upper 90s, sunny to partly cloudy, a low chance for a stray shower or storm in the evening or overnight, but otherwise just a hot day. I'm 27 News Storm Track Chief Meteorologist Matt Miller. 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

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See any scary movies lately? I think the last one I saw was Back Rooms. Have you seen this movie? Anyway, watching a scary movie can put you in a good mood. Researchers hard at work on this stuff. People feel less anxious, less frustrated, and happier after watching a scary movie. I did not know that.

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I think Edward is going to be back tomorrow. 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

0: could be you.
1: Warm and muggy tonight with overnight temperatures struggling to get below 80 degrees, falling back into the upper 70s. And then as we head into the day tomorrow, right back into the mid to upper 90s, sunny to partly cloudy, a low chance for a stray shower storm in the evening or overnight, but otherwise just a hot day. I'm 27 News Storm Track Chief Meteorologist Matt Miller. 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
7: They say the holy water's watered down, and this town's lost its faith. Our colors will fade eventually, so if our time is running out, day after day, we'll make the mundane a masterpiece. Oh my, my, oh my, my love, I take one look at you, you're taking me out.

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0: When we say we give you today's hits, we mean this. We also give you yesterday's favorites like this. 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
1: They say the holy water's watered down, and this town's lost its faith. 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Oh my, my, oh my, my love, I take one look at you, you're taking me out.

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1: Heat advisory in effect for today as temperatures will climb into the upper 90s and lower triple digits. Feels like temperatures around 110 degrees. We'll have a south wind gusting as high as 20 to 25 miles per hour, staying hot for your Wednesday with highs in the upper 90s. I'm 27 News Storm Track meteorologist Eli Miller. Magic.

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4: The advisory in effect for today as temperatures will climb into the upper 90s and lower triple digits. Feels like temperatures around 110 degrees. We'll have a south wind gusting as high as 20 to 25 miles per hour. Staying hot for your Wednesday with highs in the upper 90s. I'm 27 News Storm Track meteorologist Eli Miller.
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0: Good morning, Magic 107.7. It's Veronica Raids. That's Nickelback. And I'll tell you what, I was never a hater of Nickelback. Not once, not ever. They went platinum on my iPod. My iPod Nano. My pink one, to be exact. So I was taking a Peloton ride yesterday, and I was on a 45-minute Hidden Hills. I thought I was going to black out a couple of times, but I survived. I was in Miss Camila Ramon's class, and she said she was playing a Coldplay song. And she said, it could be worse. I could be playing Nickelback. And she said, I would play Nickelback, though. Like, I like Coldplay, and I like Nickelback. When did everybody start being a hater of Coldplay and Nickelback? I wasn't a part of that mass email. The all-staff email didn't come to me. I didn't read it. None of my business. Because I will always love Nickelback, and I'll always love Coldplay. Sorry. I'm sorry. You don't know good music. It's Magic 107.
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0: morning, Magic 107.7. It's Veronica Raitt. Happy Tuesday. We could be cracking triple digits as far as weather goes today. So be aware of that when you leave the house. Dress accordingly. So kids are about to start school very, very soon. And the parents aren't going to like to hear this stat because I don't like to hear it because it's a lot of time. Parents spend 432 hours on meal prepping during the school year. We're talking packing lunches, getting the kids lunch together. That is 12 hours every week. Okay. 3 hours planning, 3 hours shopping, 2 hours packing lunches, and 4 hours cooking every single week. I don't even like to meal prep for myself. So I can imagine how much time you spend, parents, meal prepping for your kids. And you have to. It's not like you can tell the kids to just fend for themselves. You could, but you know what they're going to pack? Mac and cheese cups and cookies. Like, you need to have a balance, right? So, and some kids are just too young to pack their own lunch, right? So, moms and dads packing lunches, Godspeed this year. 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
2: Detours in place for the I-70 shutdown and the California bridge work. 70 east and westbound at Wanamaker, a steady flow with no delays there. And 470 east and westbound at Gage in good shape with no delays. Average speed 69. I'm Wendy with your right.
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0: 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It's Veronica Raitz. There are people saying that Usher cloned himself and or hired a doppelganger for one of his tour stops on him and Chris Brown's R&B tour. They were at MetLife Stadium over the weekend on Friday, I believe. And everybody was saying, yo, that is not Usher. I don't know who that is, but that's not Usher. You got a doppelganger up there. Now, he was dressed in all white. He had a matching baseball hat and sunglasses. And he was singing Caught Up in Bad Girl in the videos that everybody was talking about. And I'm looking at the video, and that don't look like Usher. It doesn't look like Usher. Now, he was just on the Today Show recently, and I was watching it. And I was like, well, okay, well, that's Usher, obviously. But I looked at the video, and I'm like, people might be onto something. Maybe he wanted a night off or something. But you gotta, I don't want Timu Usher. I want Usher. It's Magic 107.7.
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0: 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It's Veronica Raines. Good morning. Happy Tuesday. I want you to decide if I was wrong or my fiance was wrong. Or maybe we're both wrong. Two things can be true, right? But it was probably him. Anyway, I was out to dinner with some girlfriends. And he had texted me during the dinner because we were at a place that he likes. He said, hey, can you pick me up the jalapeno cheese bread? I said, sure, babe. No problem. So the server comes back. I said, can I get some jalapeno cheese bread to go just on my tab? She goes, were you talking about the rattlesnake bread? I said, sure. I didn't know. I said, yeah, sure. Now, granted, we had this place earlier in the week and he got jalapeno cheese bread. He ordered off of his phone. Okay. So she gets this bread and gives it to me. I go to my car and I open it and I'm like, that's not the right. It has a bunch of stuff on there. It had like feta on it. It had, banana peppers on it. And he's like, and I said, I don't think this is right. To John. I had already left the restaurant. And he's like, yeah, that's not what I ordered. And I said, but you said get an order of the jalapeno cheese bread as if that was on the menu. And he goes, no, I just wanted cheese bread, add jalapeno. Now, I didn't look at the menu to see if there was jalapeno cheese bread on there. I didn't look at it. I just said jalapeno cheese bread. So anyway, I said, do you want me to go back in and get it? He goes, no, it's fine. I don't care. I ended up going back and getting it anyway, and I ate the other cheese bread. But who was wrong in this scenario? Because I think he should have been more specific and said, cheese bread, add jalapeno. He said, the jalapeno cheese bread. I would assume that that is on the menu. Listen, we each got our own cheese bread at that point, and both of them were delicious. So we all won at the same time. It's Magic 107.
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16: The advisory in effect for today as temperatures will climb into the upper 90s and lower triple digits. Feels like temperatures around 110 degrees, while a south wind gusting as high as 20 to 25 miles per hour, staying hot for your Wednesday with highs in the upper 90s. I'm 27 News Storm Track meteorologist Eli Miller. Magic

Good morning. It's Veronica Raitt's Magic 107.7. It is going to be another scorcher of a day. Probably hitting triple digits on the scale, but the heat index for sure going to be triple digits. We're looking at 107. So it's going to be hot and sunny and really hot. 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

0: Happy Tuesday. It's Veronica Raitt's Magic 107.7. Have you ever had a luxury letdown? Basically, luxurious items that sound great in theory, but they're actually not all that they're cracked up to be. Think like hot tubs. It's great at first, but upkeeping them is annoying. Same thing with boats. People say the best days of your life when you buy a boat are like the day you buy it and the day you sell it or something. I don't know. I want a boat one day. First class flights. Some people are saying that the cost is not worth it. First class is only really worth it if you get upgraded for free. I got upgraded once to first class and it was wonderful. And it was also an international flight, which was even a bonus. Designer clothing and handbags. Yeah, I can't justify with how crappy everything is made these days. Nothing lasts, no matter if it's, you know, expensive or not. It's just not going to last. So why pay more for it? What's something that is a luxury letdown to you? Let me know. It's Magic 107.7.
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2: East and westbound 70 at Gage and McVicker, no delays there. 75 north and southbound at 24 Highway, no issues and all clear over the Westgate Bridge. 470 east and westbound at Burlingame, no delays. Average speed 58. I'm Wendy with your...
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Good morning. It's Veronica Ray's Magic 107.7. It is Tuesday. We are just rolling right through the week. This makes me happy. Sometimes by Tuesday, I'm just like, oh my gosh, it's only Tuesday, but it already feels like, you know, it's already Tuesday.

0: Magic 107.7. It's Veronica Raids. Thanks so much for joining me. These RSVPs for my wedding, I think they're going to make me go crazy. First of all, I am pleasantly surprised at how many people have started to RSVP after them being out for less than a week. Because here's the thing. The bar was on the floor. From what everyone was telling me online, from what people were telling me personally, that you were going to have to chase people down for RSVPs. Now, granted, I have probably about, 10% of them. I was just surprised at how quickly people RSVP. Check in on me in a couple of weeks, and then I'll let you know. However, I saw an RSVP from someone from my fiance's extended family. People that we don't really know that we invited because his parents wanted us. You know, we have those. They're traveling from out of state, and only one of them is coming. They're married. And they're, like I said, out of state. Do I just let it go and be like, oh, well, only one's coming? Or do I just question it and ask my fiance's family and be like, hey, is this right? Because why would one travel out of state and not the other? I don't know. Things like this will drive me crazy. Because I will think that, what if it's a mistake? I don't want a simple mistake that they made cost them a chair at my wedding. You know what I'm saying? I'm going crazy. It's fine. More crash outs to come.
1: 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We also give you yesterday's favorites like this. Like this. 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

0: Good morning. It's Veronica Raitt's Magic 107.7. This new survey out, I guess you could say, and a lot of Gen Zers are putting their phones on DND, do not disturb. And, you know, that's not vibrate. That's literally just silenced 24/7. It shows teens and 20-somethings sharing how peaceful and productive they've felt since changing their notification settings. And honestly, props to Gen Z on this one, because it's one of the reasons I had to get rid of a smartwatch. I had a smartwatch for a very long time. I had a couple of different Garmin watches. And once I got rid of it, I felt so much more at peace with it, because I was so tired of being attached to my phone all the time. All the time. Same thing with my email notifications. I shut those off of my phone. So now I don't get email notifications when I'm not at work. I will just check it. I check it throughout the day periodically because I work a really weird shift. I know it's not regular business hours, so I'm still going to check my email throughout the day. But the need to constantly respond as soon as I get a text, an email, it's daunting to me. So honestly, now 24/7 is a bit much. However, if you're a college kid, if you work, like sometimes you just need to turn the phone on DND and call it good for a few hours. 24/7 though is kind of a lot, because at that point, just don't, like, why even bother? But I honestly respect it a little bit. It's Magic 107.7.
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18: The advisory in effect for today as temperatures will climb into the upper 90s and lower triple digits. Feels like temperatures around 110 degrees, while a south wind gusting as high as 20 to 25 miles per hour, staying hot for your Wednesday with highs in the upper 90s. I'm 27 News Storm Track meteorologist Eli Miller. Magic 107.7.

Another scorcher of a day. We are possibly topping out at triple digits. We're looking at a heat advisory today. Could hit 100 degrees. Heat index is going to be well over 100. We're looking at 107 today. It's going to be hot today. It's going to be hot tomorrow. It's going to be hot every day.

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0: 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It's Veronica Raids. I feel so dumb sometimes when you see a business and you're like, oh, that's a small business. I want to go there. And then it's not until, I mean, weeks, months, years later that you realize it is not a local business. It is a chain. It's just not a very common chain of where you're at. I went to Pittsburgh a few years ago to visit a girlfriend of mine, and we were going to go out to brunch, and she wanted to go to First Watch. Now, I had never heard of her First Watch before. Great. Now, this is years ago, okay? I had never heard of her First Watch before, so I was like, let's go. So we go. The food's delicious. The drinks were amazing. Great. Until I got home, and then I realized First Watch is a chain. They put a First Watch where I was at the time. And I'm like, oh, here I thought we're going to brunch at this cutesy little place. Turns out it was a chain the entire time. I felt like such a moron. I do it all the time, though. Sometimes I just got to look it up and be like, is this local or is this a chain I've just never heard of? It's Magic 107.7.
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2: In good shape, 70 east and westbound at Auburn Road. No delays there. Average speed is 70. 470 east and westbound at 21st. No delays. Average speed 70. And 70 east and westbound at California. No big delays. I'm Wendy with your right.
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Magic 107.7. It's Veronica Raitt, and I love when my fiance goes and hangs out with the guys, and then he texts me in the middle of their hangout and says, I have tea. Oh, take notes, because I'm going to need to know when you get home.

0: she thinks Charlie Puth should be a bigger artist, and I also agree. It's Magic 107.7. It's Veronica Creates. I'll tell you what, though. Everybody's got to stop being mean to Anne Hathaway. She is a treasure, and we need to start acting like it, okay? She was at a red carpet event for her new film, The End of Oak Street. Now, she is expecting baby number 3, and she's, you know, secret's out, so she's wearing the bump, you know, loud and proud, as she should, right? Well, the comments of just people speculating that she has a fake bump, the chutzpah of people. I always get surprised at people in the comments that the chutzpah that they have to just say mean things. Well, she now has posted another set of photos that with the caption, fake hair, real bump. Enjoy the End of Oak Street block party chaos with me as my outfit literally melts in the heat. Now, I will say her outfit, I don't think her stylist did her well. I think her stylist kind of did her dirty on this outfit. However, I'm not going to say that in the comments. She's Anne Hathaway, okay? She's a treasure. Anyways, everybody be nice to Anne Hathaway. And be nice to everybody, because we don't need bad energy out these days. Anyway, that's going to do it for me. 1 hour of commercial-free music. And remember, more chances to see Journey in the city of your choice. You get to pick the city, and we'll take care of the rest. Have a great rest of your Tuesday. 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
1: 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Yeah.

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there's a new trend on the rise. Women getting down on one knee and proposing to a man, which I always say, do whatever makes you happy, of course. Dallas Shade Magic 107.7. However, that would not make me happy. I would rather mop the ocean floor than get down on one knee and propose to a man.

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1: Heat advisory in effect for today as temperatures will climb into the upper 90s and lower triple digits. Feels like temperatures around 110 degrees. We'll have a south wind gusting as high as 20 to 25 miles per hour. Staying hot for your Wednesday with highs in the upper 90s. I'm 27 News Storm Track meteorologist Eli Miller. Magic.

Did you hear about the couple that got married inside the McDonald's lobby? So sweet, so romantic. Dallas Shade, Magic 107.7. But seriously, whoever said romance is dead, you're McWrong. You may kiss your McBride.

Okay, let's make a deal. If you ever hear anyone talking badly about me, you're going to act like you don't like me too, okay? That way you can get all the dirt on what they have to say and then report back. Sound good? Yeah? Okay. 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
1: 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But wait a minute, isn't this...
0: Yeah, yes it is.
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0: Well, baby, I went down and got it for you.

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It's Dallas Shade Magic 107.7. But did you hear about the couple that got married inside the Mickey D's lobby? So sweet. Who said romance is dead? You're making

0: 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We also give you yesterday's favorites like this. 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
1: Heat advisory in effect for today as temperatures will climb into the upper 90s and lower triple digits. Feels like temperatures around 110 degrees. We'll have a south wind gusting as high as 20 to 25 miles per hour, staying hot for your Wednesday with highs in the upper 90s. I'm 27 News Storm Track meteorologist Eli Miller. Magic.

scandalous. Sometimes you have to do what you got to do. But did you hear about the woman who created 25 fake profiles to test her husband's loyalty? Oh, girl. It's Magic 107.7. He failed every single time, by the way.

0: Well, on Thursday, if you want to get out, Eats and Beats is going to be happening at Evergy Plaza, Magic 107.7. That goes from 6 until 9. 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
1: Heat advisory in effect for today as temperatures will climb into the upper 90s and lower triple digits. Feels like temperatures around 110 degrees. We'll have a south wind gusting as high as 20 to 25 miles per hour. Staying hot for your Wednesday with highs in the upper 90s. I'm 27 News Storm Track meteorologist Eli Miller. Magic Water.

Can you think of the last backhanded compliment you received? Or am I the only one who gets those? It's Dallas Shade Magic 107.7. Someone says, Dallas, I like you better without your glasses on. Thanks. You know what? I actually like you better without my glasses on, too.

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Big girls don't cry? Okay, well, if that's the case, then I'm in trouble because I cry all the time. I really do. It's a release, you know? Cry it out. That's how I feel. 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
1: Heat advisory in effect for today as temperatures will climb into the upper 90s and lower triple digits. Feels like temperatures around 110 degrees. We'll have a south wind gusting as high as 20 to 25 miles per hour. Staying hot for your Wednesday with highs in the upper 90s. I'm 27 News Storm Track meteorologist Eli Miller. Magic.

25 fake profiles to test her husband's loyalty. You know, sometimes you got to do what you got to do, you know? It's Dallas Jade, Magic 107.7. Oh, and by the way, the husband, he failed every single time.

That's how I woke myself up this morning. Seriously. With a snore. My name is Dallas Shade and I snore. And I grind my teeth sometimes. Can we still be friends? Huh? It's Magic 107.7. Well, you can think about it, okay? Because it's actually time for me to get out of here. So you think about it. I hope we can continue our radio relationship tomorrow morning. I'll be back at 10. But you think about it and have a great rest of your day. All right.

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0: I want you, I need you, oh God. I need these beautiful things that I've got.
1: I'm Sage on Magic 107.7. And I gotta say, it's been a rough start to the week. Hopefully the week gets better from here. If you're having a tough week, just know I'm here with you. I feel it, and I'm not going anywhere. I'm here right now. It's Shawn Mendes, If I Can't Have You.

0: Evergy.
1: Heat advisory in effect for today as temperatures will climb into the upper 90s and lower triple digits. Feels like temperatures around 110 degrees. We'll have a south wind gusting as high as 20 to 25 miles per hour, staying hot for your Wednesday with highs in the upper 90s. I'm 27 News Storm Track meteorologist Eli Miller. Magic

Well, some people dread turning 30. Well, a recent survey says that most Americans believe that the best year of our lives don't come until age 37. So maybe don't dread turning 30. Maybe look forward to it a little bit. I mean, yes, we're getting older. It's a part of life. I get it. I don't like it either. But let's at least enjoy the ride while we're here. Love.

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Well, frontman to the band Train did an interview recently ahead of their appearance at Morton Amphitheater tomorrow. He said that he was surprised to receive an invitation to Taylor Swift and Travis Kelce's wedding, which kind of is a surprise to me, too. Are they even friends?

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Well, according to a survey from everyplate.com, they found that women are most likely to have kitchen duty in families, preparing food and meals. 71% of moms polled said that they handle the decisions of what meals to make each week, compared to just 58% of dads. Now, I think this dynamic should depend on who's the better cook in the family. It's not going to be me. I'm not saying I'm a bad cook. I can follow a recipe. But I think my partner is a much better cook than I am and should be taking care of all kitchen duty from here on out.

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1: Heat advisory in effect for today as temperatures will climb into the upper 90s and lower triple digits. Feels like temperatures around 110 degrees. We'll have a south wind gusting as high as 20 to 25 miles per hour, staying hot for your Wednesday with highs in the upper 90s. I'm 27 News Storm Track meteorologist Eli Millard. Magic

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I'm Sage. Oh boy, do I know what it's like to have a manic Monday. It's the Bengals here on Magic 107.7.

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Well, Kelly Clarkson, during a recent show in Vegas, had a bit of a wardrobe malfunction. So she was doing her studio sessions at Caesar's Palace on Saturday and had a like sheer blouse on that blew upward, exposing her undergarments, I would say. And so she's been joking about the wardrobe malfunction ever since. She's not upset about it. I mean, if you got it, flaunt it, right? Good.

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1: You could win a trip for two to see Journey during the Final Frontier Tour this fall. 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

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Click on the Crystal Apple Award link at the top of the page. Tell us why this teacher deserves to be nominated, and they could win a commemorative Crystal Apple Award and an overnight stay at the Prairie Van Casino and Resort. 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
1: Not much cooling tonight under a partly cloudy sky. We'll look for lows falling into the upper 70s to about 80 degrees. And then another hot day for your Wednesday. South wind at 10 to 15 miles per hour. Sunny to partly cloudy weather and a high temperature in the upper 90s to near 100 and a heat index above 105. I'm 27 News Storm Track Chief Meteorologist Matt Miller. 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

today's hits, yesterday's favorites, Magic 107.7. I'm Sage. I hope you have a wonderful day, wonderful evening planned. If you've had a stressful day at work, take some time this evening to relax, okay?

0: 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You were right there all along. We also give you yesterday's favorites like this. 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

0: Race weekend.
1: Not much cooling tonight under a partly cloudy sky. We'll look for lows falling into the upper 70s to about 80 degrees. And then another hot day for your Wednesday. South wind at 10 to 15 miles per hour. Sunny to partly cloudy weather and a high temperature in the upper 90s to near 100 and a heat index above 105. I'm 27 News Storm Track Chief Meteorologist Matt Miller. Magic.

Tatum. Apparently, there's supposed to be a partial solar eclipse tomorrow that will be visible in parts of North America and most of Canada. So make sure you take lots of pictures and don't look directly at it if you see it. It's still the sun. You're still looking at the sun. Wear protection. It's Don't You Want Me here on Magic 107.7.

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